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1: 924.
0: Secondary storage at 100 Berska Drive, unit C30023. Third party complaint, whose son is intoxicated, says her son is homeless and lives there and he's suicidal. Name of Robert Mendicino, white male, 31.

0: 36 County. He's still at a Walmart. Can I close it?
1: Affirmative.
0: Got it. 945 County. There's a phone number for that mail on a prior showing up South Meadowcroft in Mount Lebanon. He's not there.

0: 1991 at the Meraki AVS Shingle House, 1992 Evensville Road in Robinson for a 68 DML altered mental status, 2016.
1: County 13-1-0.

0: Charles 300 County. No complaint for 523 Bluff Street. Police and neighbors moved out and left their dog inside. Air parking with no vehicle seen.
1: 835.

0: 790 about to an 810 on the Philbert E1 at 727 Fifth Avenue, according off the list for a 35 male with heart palpitation, history of SVT 2022.
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0: Valleyfield Apartments, Unit 608, 3520 Washington Pike, seeking a plan for a mother versus daughter. Cars being threatened, negative on weapons.
1: 32.
0: 32.

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0: Signal plane at 336 Chess Street says they believe they found a stolen e-bike in the roadway.

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1: Good.
0: 209 Cottonwood Drive. Your caller's not on scene, but reporting that the neighbor, who's a 50-year-old white female, is yelling at her kids because they hit a wiffle ball into her yard.
1: Okay.
0: Yeah. Scott, 3800 County.
1: Scott.
0: 1301 Cardinal Drive for a rabbit stuck in a fence.
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Cardinal Drive has extricated the rabbit. You are no longer needed. Thanks, guys.

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0: 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They're going to be transporting C4s on board. Squad 82 is going to be clear. A bus provider for now.
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0: Washington Guard Apartments, Unit 113, for a family domestic states that someone knocked a cereal bowl onto another person and now getting violent.
1: Copy.

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0: 90 notification 810 in place of E2, 1614 Fifth Avenue, Coriopolis. Police requesting EMS for a 302 transport. No medical emergency, just needs a ride.
1: Here, it's unknown, still on scene, kept running in and out of the building. Thanks for going downtown to get a

0: 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Oh, no. Crafting and status, Bunny is crafting.
1: We have a female in custody.
0: Copy. One female in custody, 29.

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1: I have one female ACJ, 7-11. 12, can I take you off?
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0: Grafton County, status back out on East Grafton. We're going to have a male in custody. These are involved, two warrants. So now we have the female in male.
1: Copy, two in custody.
0: We'll be transporting to the male and female. This will advise once it's been transported again.
1: Copy.

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1: Six Charlie, copy.
0: Very copy. 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
1: Charlie, I'm with you. Handle that, fall back in service. Fall back. 3604, county staff and yourself.
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1: 2797.
0: Tracy.
2: County 630, I'm on scene. 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

0: 630 County comes back registered to an Edward Thomas Urban, 41 Vincennes Avenue on a 2016 Audi. 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
0: 20, 2-0, 20.

0: 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Dad. 793 has the patient. Squad 802 back in.
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0: the rear prospect flaps and no complaint reporting black sedan blasting music.
1: All right, 10-4. It'll be a couple minutes. I'm still out to park.

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0: Bravo 4 to County. I'm clear of the parking lot to West Prospect Avenue.
1: 12-4 copy, clear him.

0: Crescent 7800 County. Sorry, there's a lot of people here in the center. I couldn't hear you. Say you already got that call.
1: The first time, Bobby.
0: Got it, thank you.

a report of a transformer arcing and buzzing at the VFW 412 Mulberry Street, Coriopolis, 127 and 205 on West Fire Ops 5, 2202.

current vehicle crash, 54415 Clareton Boulevard in front of Conspec Contracting in Baldwin Borough. EMS is out with a vehicle, some sort of, off of an embankment. I'm in on injuries or entrapment. One person seen inside. 106-2204.

0: 7 at E4, Coriopolis. Fire trucks respond in the area of the BFW for a report of a transformer that's buzzing. Your time on point 20, bus.
1: Yeah, 7-9,
0: yeah, copy.

0: 5 Chief. I'll be into the scene.
1: 205.
2: County, Bridgeville units are in the area.
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0: County, 127, Chief, is that?

0: Affirmative. They are reported to be on scene. The closest intersection to their address was 5th and Mulberry.
1: Okay, I copy that. We'll check around.
2: Uh, 194. Advisement for an incoming medical at the airport. It's going to be at Terminal Gate 2, Alpha 2. A 51-year-old male reported unresponsive, is pale, dizzy, and confused. ETA is about 20 minutes, give or take. Your time off, 2208.
0: First responder detail, E0, Pittsburgh International Airport, gate A, Alpha 2, for a 51-year-old male, losing consciousness, pale, dizzy, confused, possible facial drooping, 22 hours.

0: County, 205 Squad 2, in for the crew of 2.
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0: 7 Chief, the county. It's poll number 105562.
1: 444 Carolina Drive. Caller states a subject that stole something from their porch about a month ago is currently walking in front of their yard. Ongoing issue.
0: 636.
1: There's a white male named Asher. He has a black hat, blue shirt, and black shorts.
2: Personnel here standing by. Do you want us to come out or just stick around?
0: Standing by at the station right now. There's nothing we really can do.

0: 127 Chief County. 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There's nothing we really can do. Everyone got power down there.
1: Up there, Tony Medical.
2: 924.
1: 6027 Bell Air Court. NH Mill needs help up, weak, shaking, and cold.
2: 457.
3: Southwest Township. 6027 of Healthcare Court. A medical alarm activation, unknown age male. They made contact. He's saying he is weak, shaking, and cold. Also may be on the floor. He's requesting assistance up. Here's timeout 2214.

0: tell anything.
1: Who apparently would not give that much info. There's also a lockbox on your terminal if you need it.
0: That's copy, thank you.

0: 194 E0, International Airport. It's terminal gate Alpha 2. A 51-year-old male reported unresponsive and breathing, saying he was dizzy and confused with some facial drooping. Your time off 2219.
1: County
0: 1909 route. 1909, I copy. There's some vitals and some more patient-specific information on them in the cab.
1: Yeah, I copy. Thank you.

0: 790 notification, 810, you're on a Philly East 2, Moon Township. That's a Walmart, 7500 University Boulevard. Police are on the scene with a female down on the ground, complaining of shoulder pain. Unsure exactly what happened. Your time is 2227.
1: Copy.
0: 97. You can disregard this away. We'll pick that up in 2 weeks. That's received. 810, you're back in.
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0: Three.
2: 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There's a decent amount of traffic over there. They said if you're coming from your station or that direction, you're probably going to have to come the wrong way up University.
1: Thank you.

0: 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A 73-year-old male needs a lift assist. This time I'm 2232.
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0: 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Just so you're aware, I have an undated hazard here about a possible bed bug infestation at the address.

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1: 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One of the 7-1 tall. 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
1: Can you send Thomas for a new Donald Trump, please?
0: That's affirmative. Green Chairman, if you can, one of the callers, 199 Sheldon, wanted to see the

for a fire alarm and CO alarm at 3329 Panoka Road in Upper St. Clair. Police and EMS on scene reporting the alarm's going off. No fire, smoke seen or smelled. No ill effects other than the current medical call from EMS. Station 284, South Fire 2, 2248.

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But we're not getting any readings. We're going to start making our way out. 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

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A 78-year-old male fell, hit his head. He is now disoriented, not alert. Your timeout, 2304.

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1: 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You're back in 2306.
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0: Okay, thanks.
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0: Police are on the scene for this call. No patient update, but they're asking for your ETA.
1: He literally just turned into Hunting Ridge. We'll be there in less than a minute.
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1: 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Can you have PD or fire advise if we're needed?
0: Absolutely.
1: Copy that, thank you. County 7701, the complete clear with the command authorized refusal back in.
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2: 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Vernon Manor Care, room number 7. A 70-year-old male is saying possibly having a heart attack, difficulty breathing. Here, timeout 2323.

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1: Yes.
0: So that if you have to do a fire, we want them to stay documented in the public location.
1: Copy, fire pressure, just extrication.
0: Fire response and not emergency meeting can help get him from the house to the end of
1: it. Yeah, reach. 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
1: With EMS for extrication, 210 Hunting Ridge Road in South Fayette, 268 to respond on West Fire Ops 3, 2325.
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0: 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Providence Point, the Healthcare Center, 200 Adams Avenue, room 312. It's a 79-year-old female, abnormal lab saying low blood count. Patient also has a cough. I heard time up 2326.
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0: 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McGee Road, entrance of Easton EDC, Pennsylvania, Mike, Hotel Charlie, 4057. Gray color Chevy.
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0: 37 Coffee, I'll disregard.

all clear, but the exception of 112 is transporting that mail as a courtesy. Can you fax down that mail's information I asked you to run? Gary.

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They exhausted the list. 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
1: Over, was?
0: I'll be in out front of 117 West Prospect Avenue with an ordinance violation. I'll be code 4.

0: 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Request to check the gas levels in a residence, 865 South Road in Robinson, 245 on West Fire Ops 5 at 2359.
1: Township. Fire trucks are responding 865 Black Road. They're responding for odor and natural gas in a residence due to a stove being left on. No illness or injury. Your time up, 2359.
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0: Alarm company just called back with a request to cancel. Keyholder reported a false alarm. The dryer vent set off the alarm accidentally.
1: That's received. Station back in.
0: Still there, 16.

0: Sonny.
1: Hey, Sonny.
0: Wagner, apartment 904. Medical alarm for an unnamed male. Patient stated he needed help, unable to understand what was going on.
2: Alarm activation. The alarm company made contact. They can understand him saying he needs help, but they don't know exactly what's going on. Here's time off 0019.
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2: 42, go.

0: male, female, needs medical attention on that issue.
1: 193-3 in Ingram at the 7-Eleven, number 10 West Prospect Avenue. A 32-year-old female, hard to understand, saying she needs an ambulance. I know exactly what's going on. Your time out, double 0-25.

0: 3:30 for the time.
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0: Medics are 10, so I'm going to clear.

0: not any better. Ellie's Bar and Restaurant, 1201 Western Avenue, 46-year-old female, very ill due to a shellfish allergy.
1: 740-E0, Scott Township. Ellie's Bar and Restaurant, 1201 Washington Avenue. A 46-year-old female saying she's vomiting, not alert. Your time out, 0030.
2: County 743, Eastern Sheriff responding. We just got back into Allegheny County.
1: Understood. You're on the way to the border.

0: thought, if you're going to that medical, she's having difficulty breathing. The medics are coming, a bit of a delay from Kansasburg Hospital.
1: They're coming from Kansasburg?
0: They just got into Allegheny County. It's a squad ambulance there at Kansasburg Hospital.
1: Is there another closer medic?
0: I'll inquire from the EMS dispatcher if they can get an ETA or get somebody close.

0: 743, Tommy.
1: Go ahead, Tommy.
0: Your police officers are inquiring if you have an ETA. They're not happy about where you were coming from, apparently.
1: Dang, I'm going as fast as I can. 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I'm less than 2 minutes south because I drive quickly.
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0: 5. They must be driving pretty quick because apparently they're 10 minutes away from this medical.
1: Okay. Thank you.

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2: 126, command on the scene.
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2: 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We're all around.

0: County, 126 Lieutenant. I'll assume we have an audible alarm from the inside, nothing from the outside.
1: Chief Lieutenant, audible alarm inside, nothing outside.
0: County, you have any contact info for key holders?

0: Lieutenant County, we have a key holder listed. 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And also, we're getting glass break alarms as well.
1: That's copy. 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I'm working on trying to get the lockbox open.

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0: County 126, Lieutenant. I made entry in the back door if you get the alarm.
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1: Hi, Commander.
2: Can you make sure the police are coming to this? The back door was open.
1: What was I?
0: Oh, you're good now.

0: Service Rescue.
1: Dead.
0: We're going to be rolling down the pike. Instruction.
1: Take me off the side with the police course.

0: there. The only number the alarm company had was for the store. Nobody's able to get a hold of the key holder.
1: All right, copy. Could have just been power outage or something. I don't know, but we're here with fire, so let's go for it.
2: 126 rescue.
3: Good.
2: When you pull up, pull up next to the police car, we're going to have to put a ladder up to the roof.
3: There. Yeah, he still wants to rescue on the
4: 52.

0: 194 E0 Finley Township, 223 Birchwood Lane. 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
1: Nine, 1909,
0: call me. 1909, call me.

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0: Alarm has been reset and is holding. It is in trouble mode. 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

8-10-E-1, Robinson. Red Roof in room 163. The 51-year-old female, saying she's been sick for the last 2 days and is now vomiting and ulcerous mental. This time out, 1-8.

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1: 432 Justice Avenue, vehicle parked in a handicapped spot, black Nissan.
0: 191 E1 Stowe Township, 917 Dorman. Police are out with a male complaining of chest pain. You're Tom Op, 122.
2: County 1910
0: Copy on the way.

0: 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The college students acting erratic. 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
0: Sorry, Kate,

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0: 34 is fine.
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0: Last four, and that's 3469.
1: Okay, that's for air.
0: Okay, from.
1: That's not what I have. Over, first I have popping up with these warrants. Is that 12 marked apart?

0: You may have index confirm any of those or not yet.
1: Yeah, please, Beaver.
0: Any additionals?

0: time. We have one call.
1: Echo. Index is going to work on both of those. The Ohio one was surrounding states only, so they should take that one.
0: All right, that's one. Do you ask them both to back the pocket of ACJ into our station?
1: I copy. If they ask, you guys handle transport or not?
0: Yeah, we got it. We'll take an ACJ.

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0: 7807. Be 51 northbound, just in the south heights with Arizona registration 06 Alpha 7 Foxtrot 2.
1: Seven traffic, 51 northbound, just in the south heights 205.

0: 1 to 6 County, 2013 Cadillac, 7 of 27, 2515 Noblestown Road, 15205.
1: Okay, the vehicle stopped. BP on Noblestown.
0: Received. Vehicle stopped. BP on Noblestown, 207.
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Going to be the parking lot of the Quicksville, West Virginia, 707-047-Alpha. 78-7 has traffic. The Quicksville,

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1: Good.
0: Number 11 Miles Avenue. Get you another unit. Caller says she was woken up by her son. There's a male in front of her home threatening her son with a firearm. No description at this time.
1: Double.
0: Crafton County, can you start that way?

18 coming. 18. Can you assist Ingram, number 11 Miles Avenue, for a male in front of a residence threatening to call her son with a firearm? Greasy, it's for the Ingram details. It's going to be a black male. Only description right now is curly hair.

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Intersection of 2nd Avenue and Chestnut Street. A approximately 17-year-old male, ordered unresponsive, and he's passed out by a white Ford truck on 2nd Avenue. You're time out 250.

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1: 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Mine at 1118, we'll be out of 46 Linshaw Avenue for a pull-up.
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They had multiple priors, the phone number for 158 New Moon Drive, Flutters.

0: operation.
1: Yeah, call taker is starting to get some information. The female half is the caller, Roberta Wilson, calling in about a white male named Steve. It is going to be a domestic dispute.
2: 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Steve or less.

0: 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The status of that follow up.
1: 1118 County, what's up for?
0: 1118, that's received.

0: from Squad 802. Go ahead. Alright, I'm going to be clear. Command authorized refusal. 810, you can go ahead and return. Thank you.
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0: 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I'm back in.
1: 11-18 back in 317.
2: 1205 is back in as well. Thank you, Green Tree. Thank you, Cross.
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1: Racing.

0: 284 assistant will be out in Eisenhower School. Nothing showing side A. No 360 due to size. Assistant 111 command.
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0: 4, 100 Liberty Street in Bridgeville. For a 73-year-old male, fell off the couch, can't get up, 334.
1: Medic still 100 Liberty Street. 73-year-old male's on the line, said he fell off the couch, he's unable to get up. He's not injured, he's going to be lifted system.
0: Airport at the Allegiant ticketing counter for an unknown age male, possibly unconscious, near the counter at 334.
2: First responder detail E0, Pittsburgh International Airport at the Allegiant ticketing counter for an unknown age male, possibly unconscious, 335.

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0: Command terminated. All 284 equipment's back in.
1: Command terminated, 343.
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0: 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Nothing showing from three skies. 110W have command being in investigative mode.
1: 8346.

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1: Truck 3, 348.
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0: A19's going to be clearing shortly. They can handle control towers. You can't come forward.
1: 77-40, copy direct.
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1: Collier.
0: 106 Alfred Drive. Caller is returning from out of town, said his older neighbor is hiding on his porch, saying someone tried to smother him with a pillow. It's a welfare check.
1: Copy. 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
0: 419.

0: 8:15 notification, 7:40, you're on a fill. E1, South Bay Township. 528 Miller's Run Road, apartment number 6, a 45-year-old female, chest pains, abnormal breathing. Here at Top Mop 421.
1: County 742 will be in a
0: 42 call.

0: 770E1, Collier Township. Police are responding 106 Delford. Going alongside them for a 70-year-old male. Initially a welfare check. Caller on this is now saying they believe the male needs evaluated for increased confusion. Here at Top Mark 426.
1: Got me. 7-3, 5-3.

Rogers on scene, 0430. Medics were also started your way for confused male.

0: 439 County, we're code 4. Medics are getting some mail set up to go to St. Clair.
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0: 7, 9, East 2, Moon Township. 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A 67-year-old male fell, has a head injury. Your time on 529.
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0: Chief complaining, 1135 McLaughlin Run Road. This location is based off the Rapid and Phase 2 location. It was a brief up in line with an unknown situation. Male spoke something unintelligible. Female was audibly, forcefully groaning no. Complainant disconnected, attempting callback.
1: That's okay.

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0: Myself and the call taker attempted callbacks. Call taker left a voicemail. 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

0: 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Can you check on that?
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0: 203 County, try 1133 McLaughlin Run Road. That's the other address that's coming back with this phone number.
1: Yeah, 10-4, it's a shared area. I'm good, I've made contact.

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1: Phone number 412-292-1262.

0: 9203. 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Everybody appears all right and clear.
1: Copy that. You're clear. 639.

1201, 1205. Go ahead, Chief. Did you take care of that park detail? 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I can go grab it right now. That's all right. I'll take care of it. No worries. I appreciate it. Thank you.

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have an activation for Mount Vernon of South Park, 1400 Riggs Road, point of activation Zone 5 for commercial fire alarm stations 270, 271, second activation South Fire 3 at 646.

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0: 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He's stuck on the bottom step of the house. 701.
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0: No complaint in the area of the 1600 block of Cambridge Drive. 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
1: First responder detail E0, 302 Amanda Drive, North Fayette. 65 female, shortness of breath, stumbling around and talking weird. 209 respond on West EMS. 731.

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0: County 1206, and I'm clear from the station. 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
1: Gotcha.
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0: County, Phoenix, Mint. Alright, we located the actual alarm. 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We attempted to do a reset, unsuccessful. They're going to contact their building manager and get in contact with the alarm company and get them to come out here and service the alarm. 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
0: She complained 117 Sovereign Court. 17-year-old son with Down syndrome, been missing since last night. Described white male wearing a t-shirt with pizza on it, blue shorts, orange Crocs. Approximately 5'2" with reddish blonde hair.
1: 37 to 16. You want me to grab the drone and head that way?

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790 Tapestry Senior Living Room 308 Township 560 Charrington Parkway. 78 males, a change in mental status, possible UTI. 759.

271 Chief, that's copy. Large assisted living facility, no evac in progress. 271 Chief with the command at 802. I got nothing out of the 270 for a truck. Do you want me to fill it? That's copy. They were returned.

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Having issues with the fire alarm, they were advised to contact maintenance, going to put the alarm on test, and we'll have fire watch holding 271 engine and chief on scene for a few minutes, 805.

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0: Marfette County Medical. At the McDonald's, you got a 60-year-old female, fell in the bathroom, hit her head and back.
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0: Nelson Plain, at the South and Fayette, 600 Marketplace Drive. Third party reporting, male screaming at a female in a white vehicle in the middle of the parking lot. No further information at this time.
1: 36.
0: Copy 16, update on the call. Plain believes the vehicle left no during

0: station 192, E2, 79 Grand Avenue in Bellevue. First party caller, I'm a 51-year-old male who had a seizure. 841.
1: 9, 2, 6, 6, 6, 6.

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0: Go traffic.
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High life hazard, point of activation, 71 fire alarm, station 110 response, fire ups.

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3: Highlight hazard fire alarm activation 1250 through 1260 Highfield Court in Bethel Park. Point of activation 71 fire, station 110 second activation south, fire ops 2 at 856.

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3: For a tree down on wires, there is sparking and there is no power in the neighborhood. The area of Union Avenue and Center Avenue in Oakdale. 215, respond on West Fire 2, 859.

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Hey, 3-6 is complete. 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Nothing apparent. 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
2: 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County, you copy that?
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1: Definitely going to need a power company out here.
0: That's cheap. County, your status?
5: I'm trying to play. Basically, we're done.

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0: 198, Engine 2, that's copy, 906.
3: Command Highfield Court, interior. Go ahead. No signs of smoke or fire, heat. Unable to make access to the four apartments on 2nd Division. Copy. There's some folks standing out front there. They were on the second floor, I believe. That's copy.
4: County.
0: That's copy. Command shot under control at 906.
4: 1507, 1507 Cambridge Drive, injured fawn laying in the yard.
5: You can clear that out. Game Commission's already been notified.
0: Copy that.

Lieutenant 2, or Lieutenant 1. Go ahead, come in. Good reset on the alarm panel.

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1: 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Just an update for the call taker. Male in the background is advising that the wire is now on the vehicle.

for any wire on the ground still was connected to the house. Fifth, what flames were smoke visible? 748 RC Drive, Scott Township. Stations 255, 256, 257. Respond West Fire Ops 3 at 920.

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0: Station 191E3 to the Stowe Township Police Department. Police requesting. 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Copy, 1904.
2: Yes, sir.
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0: 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I'll stay here.
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1: You can hold this for me in 255. Looks like it's going to be a utility line, communication line.
2: That's understood, sir. 256 truck, you can go back in.
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1: Sure does.
0: I got the update. I'm going to clear.
1: Copy that. You're clear.

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0: We'll be clear of that stop. Can you fax down that driver's history from that LLN on that stop?

0: 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First party call on an 88-year-old female. She fell 24 hours ago, unable to get up. 937.
1: 1505 acknowledges.
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1: Affirmative, I'll give them a call now, and I will clear you from the board, 938.

0: Station 790, E1, 200 Maple Lane, Neville. First party caller, 69-year-old male, having some chest pain, he's clammy, 940.
1: Seven nine eight, 791
0: with the responding
1: unit.
0: Copy.

0: County 1206, I'm getting out. Copy that. Along the set of stairs in the back that goes into the basement, reporting you're going to have to push hard to open the door.
1: Copy that, copy.

0: 1216, what door are you at?
1: That basement door to the side of the patio. I'm trying to get through this other door that leads inside. With no luck.

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Good one.

0: 3711 County. Just got off the phone with West Bend Power. They were unable to provide an ETA, stated they were in storm mode, but it states that they are projected to have everything back up and running for this call by noon.
1: All right, 10-4, we have an egress problem here, and I need them to know that. The people that are trying to get in and get out of this division, and that's possible. We got four different lines now.
0: Good. I'll let them know.
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0: Got the traffic.
2: Summit Park and Park Lane. I'm putting a registration. Leave a Whiskey Hotel 0069. Very accurate.
0: Park and Park Lane.

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0: 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They said the ETA is going to be within the hour.
1: 3711, I copy. Thank you.

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0: 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I'll be Route 50, I-79 North Ramp. Got PA plate Mike Tango 4876 on a white Nissan Altima.
1: I got Mike Tango 48. What were the last two?
0: 76 County.

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0: 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I'll be clear in traffic. Can you fax that plate down to my station? Coming.
1: Do you need to register a fax down as well?
0: Nah, just the plate. Thank you.
1: 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It's on its way.

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0: And if you are, are you able to call one of their adult children to see if they have contact with them?
1: Yeah, I just pulled into the parking lot. I was heading there.

0: County, 190L2. With that update, am I good? Clear.
1: Copy, yeah, they've been contacted. It's a no emergency.
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0: Suffolk County. 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White male, light brown hair, last seen wearing white shirt, dark tie, and dark pants.
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0: 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Correction, report, sorry.

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1: Chief. That's copied. Should clear
2: 1035. Just stop the line here within an hour, but we're clear for now.
1: Copy.

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1: Last unit, you were very good. Who's clear?
0: 327, Carnegie is clear from Elm.
1: Copy that, Carnegie.
0: 3616 County, I'm clear.
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0: No complaint. In the area of Greenshoe Road and Lindsay Road, going towards Washington Road, there's an injured deer on the side of the roadway.
1: Stop.
2: County 834, you can show me out. I'm in there.
0: You got it.

0: It is 3834. 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I don't see anything yet. I made the right out of the park.
1: Okay. I'll check down towards Ducky's.
2: 839, 834. I'm down here. I'm on Washington coming up Green Street.

County 834. It's right before the tunnel. 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I'm looking at it now. 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
1: 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Have one out. The key holder advising nobody should be there.

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1: Go ahead.
0: I'm going to get back and get the 22. It's going to be put down. Its back right leg is injured. Could you start animal control?
1: Will do. 839, 834. I'll grab it and be down.
2: Guys, there's no 22 rounds. There's only like one in the magazine. There's none in the safe.
1: Copy.
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1: Step 4, clear.

0: County 834. Do you have animal control comments in the road right now? Have them step up.
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0: flat.
1: Hey, Bob, I'm going to try to force it off to the side of the road.
2: We have a control stick someone can bring down.

3104 County. Good. Key holder was reached. She said she's going to try to contact somebody that's closer to come and walk it. As long as there's no other vehicles in the parking lot, she said it was probably just accidental, forgot to lock the front door. 10-4 County, 3105 copies that. I'm going to be clear. 3-2.

0: A34, it's not the stage, nor is it car 1, it might be in car 0.
1: Come again?
0: It's not at the station, and it's not in car 1, it might be in car 0, though.
1: We're good, animal control just got here, but they have one.

0: 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Fax it or throw it on CAD.
1: Fax, please.
0: Copy.

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1: Third 620 County, I can take that.
0: Copy.

0: Lafayette County. South Park officer is requesting a call back in reference to PSA. Drive back to your throat on a cab.
1: 627 guy, I'll take that.
0: Copy.

0: 191E2, 700 block Broadway Avenue, Stowe. Pull over to a female, something over. Police are also on the way. 735.
1: Thank you, no,

0: I haven't seen any updates from the South Felicia.
1: Copy.
0: Okay. 190L2, it's me, one black male and one white male and a white female. Both the white male and female wearing white t-shirts, gray shorts, and the black male shirtless, so.
1: Cop, is CD out with them, or is that from the caller, and can the caller give us a better location?
0: The call, I believe, hung up, and police looks like they just canceled.
1: That's copy. You can just put all 190 units back in. Nothing found.
0: Copy, 1144.

0: 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They did an ultrasound, found a fluid build up in the stomach. 7:45.
1: 7:43, we'll be en route.
0: Copy, 7:45.

0: County 3711. You're going to be getting a call about a domestic relation issue down in Hastings. I told him to call 911. It's not an emergency. Just set it up on the CAD, and I'll be heading over there as soon as you get it.
1: Received.

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1: Derek.
0: You can clear myself and the medic central. We're back.
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for a CO alarm, 532 Azalea Lane, and call your township. No ill effects are being reported at this time. 125, 126, 124, respond on West Fire 3, 1151.

0: County, 125 truck with two.
1: 25 truck with two at 1153.
2: 126 with seven and three. County 126 utility in with two.
1: 126 utility with two.

0: phone call request. 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
1: 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You can put it on my cat.

0: branch that fell on a wire, no sparking or arcing, no flames or smoke seen. 145 Meadowbrook Drive, Bethel Park, Station 110, response out fire, altitude at 1155.
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transponder detail, E1, Post Office, 90 West Steuben Street, Crafton. 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

0: Branch, but fell on the wire. No sparking or arcing. No flames or smoke seen. 145 Meadowbrook Drive in Bethel Park, Station 110, second activation. South fire ops 2 at 12:01.
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0: County, 90L2. Could you put me on the back of the crash?
1: County 110, truck 3 will be in service with 2, non-emergency to Meadowbrook. That's copy 1204.
2: What's your command?
3: And go ahead.
2: Gonna be a bad detector. Replace the batteries. You can get a return on fire units and have the EMS come back in.
3: That's received.
4: That's copied. 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

0: John, you put one thin road, two squad, one out in the area. One ten cap, two left command.
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790E1, 13 Ambridge Avenue, Leeds. 29-year-old female, cerebral palsy, Crohn's, and there's possibly something wrong.

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0: 194-E1-1744, US South 30, Finley, 55-year-old female, cancer patient, not feeling well, would like to be transported to the ER. Paul Spencer.
1: Thanks,
0: copy, Paul Spencer.

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That's 37-Eleven.

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0: 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Not emergent. 201/302.
1: Copy. I'm asked for that as well.
2: 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We're on the area. Investigating.
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1: It could be a 201 if he voluntarily goes. I'll give you a call in a minute.

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0: 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Station 110, response on fire, up to 1234.
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0: Can I have a traffic stop? 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Antique Delta Foxtrot 4862. It's a gray Nissan Altima. One in code 4.

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1: Okay, I'm out on Kennebec. I have a large tree down across the wires. Go ahead and notify West Penn Power.
0: That's copy. 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

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South Fayette. Speaking plane at 795 Dutch Hill Road for a flight report. It happened about 20 minutes ago.

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3: Small two-story residential family dwelling, nothing shown. We'll be out investigating.
1: 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I'm investigating 1245.
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2: 1247.
0: Yeah, they did say that a linesman lives in that area. They're already aware of it. They're just getting a crew together.
3: Yeah, copy. I passed him on the way in.
0: 10-4.
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3: Yeah, go take over for the deputy, Command Chief Kennebec.
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Trotwood Command. 284, Lieutenant, 1 will assume command. 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
1: County. I ran that name and date of birth. It is a valid LLN, Class C and motorcycle, and also valid CCW, no ones, no warrants.
2: And a concealed on that, make sure that's active. He's going to be the subject. They're going to be transporting the Western Psych here in a minute. And if the facts have been down, and when we're done, that'd be appreciated.
1: Copy, will do. And that CCW is valid.
2: All right, 10-4. I'll be looking for revocation on it. Thank you.

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0: Received.

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Key holders on scene will be making entry.

County from Trotwood Command. 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We're under control. We're still investigating. No apparent issue here. That's copy. Command under control. Still investigating. No apparent issues. 1300.

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1: Carnegie.
0: Behind 420 Center Avenue on Alice Street, two vehicle accidents stating a female had an episode in her vehicle and instructed complainant to the vehicle.
1: That one.
2: To 420 Center Avenue, Carnegie, behind the residence.
3: For a vehicle accident with injuries, 420 Center Avenue in Carnegie, behind the residence on Alice Street, Station 118, respond West Fire Ops 2, 1302.
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0: morning, Deputy. I'll be on scene. Looks like one vehicle into a parked car. Minor damage. I'll give you a better update here in a minute.
1: 118 Deputy, that's copied on scene. One vehicle into a parked car. Minor damage. 1304.

0: County, 118 Deputy.
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0: No injuries, no need for fire department. I'll be clear of scene back at service.
1: That's copied, 118 Deputy. No injuries, no need for fire. Clear the scene back in service, 1307.
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2: 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They're going to try to get in touch with maintenance and see if they can figure out what's going on here.
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1: At the Chipotle 3009 Washington Pike, employees watched a white female beating a male in the head repeatedly, chased him, grabbed him by his neck. She is currently sitting in a gray Toyota SUV in the passenger seat. Male ran.

0: 350 E2 to Chipotle, 3009 Washington Pike, South Bay. Police have also been started. Employees want a white female beat another man on the head repeatedly, chased him, grabbed his neck, chased him in her car, and ran off. 1310.
1: Hey, Sean, I can handle this. It's going to be non-reportable.
0: No, he's going to be your patient.
2: Copy that.
3: From count to female actor description.
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3: 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Female actor description, white female, approximately.

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0: 944. I don't see a goldish gray SUV or a Toyota.
1: There's an older Toyota I think I just saw in front, literally right in front of the Chipotle. I'll get up and look at it.
0: Yeah, 10-4, but the female apparently was sitting in the passenger seat of a goldish gray SUV.

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1: We have it in as a silver Toyota SUV, or current gray Toyota SUV, and then there's another comment saying it's a goldish gray vehicle.
2: Canada Command, go ahead.
3: Are units under control on scene?
2: Yeah, affirmative. We're under control. One time rescue unit remain on scene available. We're just going to secure the area until westbound arrival.
3: That's copy, 1318.
4: The Chipotle and like the little picnic area.
0: Alright, I'll be back around.

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Station 198 from County. Are you on the air? Are you able to head to the Mount Lebanon Police Station? There's a female in their lobby there wanting to see the fire department in reference to some food from yesterday. Randall. That's received. Can I close the call out, or do you want me to keep it open?

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0: The status, please, Pennsylvania, KQOS, Sierra, El Lima, 3397. 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
1: Received.

0: 3711 from County. That is a valid registration coming back to a 2014 Nissan sedan. 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
2: A13-2.
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2: 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Station didn't want nothing to do with us. Those come in. The command said to release them.
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0: 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Should be on Latasha Sherry Williams.

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0: for a stove that was left on in the home, reporting a gas smell inside now. 5737 Wilson Drive in Bethel Park. 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
0: That's understood. 110 Rescue with 3, 1337.

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1: Copy, sir. I'll get it switched.

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0: County 742.
1: Good.
0: Put me in the area 6. If you give the complaint, call back. I have my color's houses. There's their numbers back here.

0: I have 540 site north. Is that not showing anywhere back there?
1: Yeah, like I said, there's no numbers. I was on the street. I need a license description.
2: Department's going to 122 Boxwood Drive for a first floor smoke detector activation.
3: For a residential fire alarm, 122 Boxwood Drive, South Fayette. 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No ill effects. 268, respond on West Fire 3 at 1343.
0: We also looking for you off of Warsaw, and you also have someone from 749, Robin, saying that you guys left the bag there.

0: 3711 County. Just advising, your medic units could be coming from Washington County.
1: All right, 10-4. I've got the biological mom here on scene. We're still at TJ's. Understood.
0: Copy that.
2: 10 truck 3 and 2 to Wilson.
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4: Go ahead.
5: You guys heard on the police channel that there's a medic unit coming for, from Washington County for Oakdale. If that's the case, go ahead and add RQRS onto that.
4: I have nothing showing for Oakdale.
5: Alright, sorry Bree, my ears are getting old.
6: Could you fax that OLM down as well as a herdfuck?
0: Copy that.
4: Stop in McDonald right over the county line, and they have medics starting that way to email the female.
5: Okay, I got you. Thank you.
4: Of course, sorry for the confusion.
7: Is that 110 rescue on scene, small two-story split level, evac in progress, Captain 2 at the command, 1340.

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0: Squad 1, you can return. County Kennebec, come in. Two companies on the scene, they're going to have the roadway blocked. All 110 units for me clear from medical terminated. You can show me into Wilson. That's copy. Command 3 company on scene. We'll have the roadway blocked. Command terminated. Showing 110 chief and route to Wilson, 1347.
1: Squad 1 into Wilson.
0: 110 Squad 1, 1347.

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1: Yes, sir. 944 County. I see on the CAD they're requesting cancellation.

0: God. Wilson, come in. Wilson, come in.
1: We're under control. Negative readings throughout the house. We're comfortable with natural ventilation. You can hold the units on team.
0: That's copy. Command under control. Negative readings throughout the house. Working on natural ventilation. Holding to the units on scene at 1350.

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2: County 742 is going to be on that nightmare call.
1: Huh? County 742, are you still on that nightmare?
0: I just called clear a minute ago.

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Lafayette County. The Walmart can be in the auto care center. Some type of disturbance going on with the customer and employee.

0: 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Have to report, one said no injuries, something unknown injuries, 1409.
1: Yeah, I got this black male, approximately 40 years old, gray and white shirt. All they said was he was in the auto care center area and having some type of disturbance with the employee. Got the 14.
2: Vehicle accident, no injuries. McKees Rock Road at Heckle Road and Kennedy. 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
0: Great.
1: E1213 May Ave in Bridgeville. For a 73-year-old female, fell in the shower. Needs assess 1412.
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I saw the police update. 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
1: 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We're just passing the hospital now.
0: Ohio Valley. I'll go down the hill.
1: Copy that. 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

0: 181G from Rescue. I got PD in the medical building parking lot. I'm going to talk to him.
1: That's where it's at. All the way down Silver Turk.
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3620. 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

0: Sorry, 6-1, Gunner. 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
1: The PA
0: LN you gave me comes back to a Ronald Brown III. Clinton, PA, he's valid. Negative NCRC. I got nothing back on that Florida LN you gave me.

0: County 198 Institute. Small non-emergency leak discovered at the stove. The resident was advised to contact a landlord. 198 Institute is clear.
1: Bill, 198 Institute, back in 423.

County, 3620. What's the report number for this incident? Nine one four five, correct?

0: Have a nice.
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0: 495 E3, 436 Richmond Road, North Fayette, for a 70-year-old female. She stopped taking her mental health medications over 3 months ago, and looks like she's been stuck in bed a long time, has bed bites and needs bed bug bites and needs evals.
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0: 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So 90E0, 910 Pine Way and Corey. Caller's giving 911 Pine Alley, but there isn't one. For a 40-year-old female overdosing, not conscious, not breathing, 1438.
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2: Copy that, I'll circle around. Do you know if the caller's still on scene and if they want to see PD or...
1: Yeah, they didn't say one way or the other. Based on how I understand it, sounds like the caller is just third party. I can try to do a callback.

0: 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We're marked on scene on the CAD, but we're still en route right now. Could you switch up?
1: That's up.
2: Force screen to command from 197-3. We're on the scene. What do you need from us?
3: I just come in. We're in Jacksonville Apartments. We were here twice this month already. I think we're just taping it now.
2: That's copy.

0: 70 LM. 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
1: No, copy, thank you.
2: Here's outside, please.
0: Copy.
2: Do you have somebody that can go to here, 1357 Blue Jay Drive, 87701 there? They had some type of issue. They transported that patient. His male was confused and didn't know how he got back home, and now he's disabled in his vehicle in the middle of the roadway.

0: Walmart again. 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
1: Working on this product.

0: Thursday. 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He claims he's not allowed in the store to get the tires that he paid for.
1: Yeah, I'll give you a quick phone call. That's the guy I just cleared about 5 or 10 minutes ago.
2: Okay, thanks.

0: 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You want me to head to that Blue Jay call?
1: Negative, I'll get you.

0: 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They believe there's an underground electrical fire in the parking lot. 1454.
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0: 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Coming. Phone call request in reference to a Nissan Altima, correct, a Nissan Maxima that was towed at Catterfax.
1: Fact.
0: Copy.
2: Forest Green Command, County.
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2: 190 C4.
1: That's copied.
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0: I'm out on this Blue Jay. Golf X-ray, X-ray 5894. 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
1: Got it.

0: 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I see the update. 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
0: 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We're back. Can't put 197 back.
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0: I have a name and a number from an officer, possibly.

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0: Just ping into an address to your town. 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

You hear him, Pope Hunter County. 1204. 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
1: Copy, thanks.

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3: 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Forsyth at Tom's Run, you have a vehicle into a structure, unknown injuries.

0: 709.
1: For a two-vehicle accident, report of one vehicle into a building and into a ditch. Area Forsyth Road, Tom's Run Road, Collier. Two-vehicle accident, unknown injury. Station 125, 117, 124, 126. Respond West 3, 34. 24, Angela 4.
2: County 125 Chief, I'll be out on scene.
1: Copy. 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
3: 126 utility,
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1: Chief.
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1: Right, hold me out at 28 Duncan. Just gonna do a welfare check. Lobby 10-4.
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1: 10 for a second, sir.
0: 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I'm having caller looking to see if they have any contacts for the awning company.
2: 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Received, we do know one of the employees. We're trying to give him a call now.
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0: 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We're under control, faulty alarm. 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

0: 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I'll be 10-8.
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White male in his 30s, gray shirt, blue shorts, a white hat. 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It possibly appeared to be on drugs or alcohol.

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And it's got very unreasonable description. 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

195E2, intersection of Oak Ridge Heights Drive and Bateman Road in North Fayette. For a 35-year-old male, says his body is tingling and starting to spasm. Isn't sure if he's going to have a seizure. 1626.

Copy 1908. Your caller is going to be in a vehicle on the side of the road, white Cadillac, saying he's having spasms now in his hands and his face.

0: 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Good. Intersection of Baldwin and Railroad. 80-year-old male fell in the street bleeding from the head.
1: Brickville for an 80-year-old male. He fell in the street and hit his head and bleeding from the head. 1629.

0: 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I'll be out.
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0: 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I'll be on abatement.
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0: 34 Engine 2 is on scene at Siena Shopping Center. Evacuation in progress, nothing showing from the exterior. We'll be investigating 34 Engine 2 as command.
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0: 192E0148 Kendall Ave in Bellevue. Caller stated there's a 50-year-old male unresponsive on a front porch. Doesn't know who it is. 1639.
1: I think that acknowledges.
0: Copy 1910.
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0: Engine to the truck. We have two guys inside with a can going up.
1: Okay. Truck's on the top.
2: Open with the
1: 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Captain 1 left, command. We'll be investigating the rooftop unit along.
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1: 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Engine 2 crew, can you see if the panel will take a reset? Roof copies.

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0: 701, 3742. All right, we just cut the road done. It's all done. That thought that was 5:30.
1: County 190 L2 clear. Copy clear.
0: Name is said to turn the RTU 8 off. 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
1: This is the police traffic control area, 30 Spencer Block, Bromsville Road, Brentwood. 5116, respond, South 5, 7 3.

Can I enter this up? Go ahead, Rose. 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Stop, you guys can start making your way down. Copy.

Earth 2, vehicle head-on collision, area of Wiltshire Park, 180 McMurray Road, Upper St. Clair. Debris in the roadway reports of injuries. Also, second activation for the area of Harrow Road, McMurray. It's likely same accident. It's a 284 respond. South 2, South 2.

0: you can show command terminated, all 284 equipment back in. 284 assistant in service to Wilshire.
1: Copy, assistant in service. We do have one reported injury in that. One female with head, leg, and arm injury, and the vehicle is reported to be smoking.
0: Copy that. Captain, you could show 34 engine 2 in service.
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0: County.
1: Good. On that name I just ran, is there any chance you can print a warrant, get a copy of it, fax it down here, please?
2: Arrow at McMurray.
1: Yeah, Bert.

Copy. Thanks. Rescue, keep going. It's got to be further out.

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1: Yeah. For Rescue.
0: Level 1.
2: County, 284 assistance on scene. I'll have command.
1: Stop, assistant on scene. Rescue is asking for the level 1. Got it.
2: Stop, rescue. Engine to the stage down on that side street. Manpower up to the rescue.
3: All occupants appear to be out. We'll be investigating.
1: Emergency is on scene. Did you copy? Did those get the size up? I didn't copy you. My system was going. I want to give it again.

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Truck, go ahead. Stage out of the way. Send your manpower up to the rescue. Copy.

0: 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Engine 2 from command.
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0: Engine 2, can you make your way up to Johnson and McMurray and block the road on that end for us?
1: That's received.
2: Parrot North Bay, accounting for a phone call. 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
3: Stage 1, cover with 1.
0: Stage 1, you can hold quarters right now. Now.
3: That's it. Yeah.
4: E1, Hotel 6, in Kennedy, room 251. A 24-year-old female, I believe they're about to go into labor.

0: 192 E2, 79 Grant Avenue in Bellevue. A 51-year-old male reporting he had a seizure.
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0: Was that Tank 04 calling him out?
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0: Copy. Last update we have is the patient's having contractions about 2 to 3 minutes apart.

I'll send her in.

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1: Richard.
2: Do you report system from engine 2?
1: Go ahead, engine 2.
2: We'll be out blocking the intersection at Johnson McMurray.
1: Copy. You should have a couple cars that are turning around and coming up. Then that's it.
2: That's received. 3337 County Traffic.

0: 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It's going to be a black Chevy pickup 3N. What was your location on Green Tree Road? It's going to be in front of today's home, looks like 1828 Green Tree Road.
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0: LT from 1904. Stairs will be at the Charlie Delta Corner.
1: 3 seconds. Mike, you know, 4L2, do you need me to bring anything in?
0: No, this is time. We're just making contact now.

0: 194, 310 Ellis Street, in Iran, for a 71-year-old female who fell. He's listed at 1731.
1: 1907, pathologist.
0: Copy, 1907.
1: County 1907's en route.
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3: 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Female call is advising the male took the child, saying that he...
4: Responder E1 to Airport Hangar 5 for American Airlines at 100 Hangar Road for a 29-year-old female employee with impending seizure. There's a 100 QRS respond to Airport Fire, 7031.
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5: I'll be at the intersection of Admiral Dewey Avenue and Noel Avenue, Pennsylvania registration, Mike Sierra Yankee, 3704. It's a great Mazda 1 inside.

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Copy and roll. 1902 will be putting over to airport. 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
0: 1204.
1: I copied your location, Admiral Dooley and Knoll. I'm not showing where that intersects in CAT.
2: Connie, it is right at the freeway intersection of Emerald Dewey, Knoll, and Creston Street.
1: That'll work, thank you.
3: 30 Bars and 2. Go ahead. We have a family member of the victim coming down. Copy that. You can have them drop down. That's received. Letting them through.

0: 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We're going to attempt to serve a 302.
1: Will do.

0: 740, E2 in the area of 1327 Great Oak Drive. CDO requesting EMS stage in the area. Will they serve for 302, 1739?
1: Can I support you in breath?
0: That's copy. Stand by, I got another one for you.
2: EMS is going to 1736 Davis Street, 1736 Davis, 59 male, experiencing dizziness, feel as he is losing his vision. Spray seat.
0: Full vision, 1740. County, put 742 on that one. Put 743 in route to the site called from Agio. That's copy.
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1: 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It's going to be open. 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
0: The last four? 5460.

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0: 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All 284 equipment back in.
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1: 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A physical domestic, daughter screaming and yelling, fighting with the parents, unknown weapons. Code 4.
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0: 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Good. North Ed. 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
1: Yeah,
0: go ahead. Car there's a male who's talking to himself. He has a dog with him that looks ill. White male, approximately 25, tie-dye shirt.

0: Blue 40 County, I'll be out. Call that for it, copy.
1: Thanks for the call, Aggie.
2: 337.
1: All right, we made contact with them. They're going to be headed back here. You can cancel that, Wilford. Thank you.
2: Copy. I already made contact with everything 10-4 here.
1: Great. Copy.
3: 12-04 from 11-12. I'm on Union. I'll be there soon.

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1: Juveniles that are dehydrated, vomiting. 1756.
0: 640 and 31, you disregard. I'm coming on close line.

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1: Copy, I'm just passing Park Lane.

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0: You have facts over, let's provide driver's history. 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
2: E1 North Branch Road at Donaldson Road in North Fayette for report of a vehicle versus a motorcycle. The driver is standing up. 1804.
3: Vehicle versus motorcycle now is up. North Branch Road at Donaldson Road in North Fayette. Station 209, respond with fire 5. 1804.
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0: Johnny, we're clear from PetSmart 620. You want me to head to the crash?
4: No, I head down toward that way. Back up 31.
1: 6 fire 6.
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1: Copy.
0: Copy.
2: Copy 1908. No one's able to confirm the injuries yet. The caller stated that the motorcycle went off the road. They don't know where it's at. The driver is awake and breathing.

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1: 1925, go ahead.
0: I'm putting in on the back of the motorcycle accident.
1: Copy.
2: County 11-4. 11-4. 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
1: We did have a vehicle over the hillside, probably about 15 feet down the embankment. We're free on scene conducting traffic control, so we're moving.
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knots briefly, Johnny. All right, 43. Medics have her on their way to St. Clair. We're back in.

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1: 1204. 23 Armadary Avenue. Caller Burton, there was a 18 to 19 year old male that was found in the caller's child's bedroom. No longer on scene, left about 25 minutes ago.
2: Go ahead.
3: 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People in the car want nothing to do with
2: that. That's cop.

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Fahrenheit. I'm also holding a property report on Mansfield Boulevard for a failed break-in attempt. Call this

0: 337 Kai, are they trying to cancel the response to the Coyote Field?
1: Yeah, based off what I'm reading now, saying that they're all separated, the female individual is driving away. They didn't give a vehicle description, but they're saying you guys aren't needed now.
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3: It's the Oakdale Park, black, and I make my registration plate. 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
0: I'll be clear of 160 Negotia Street, 18 on scene, and I'll be en route to, did you say 23 Admiral Dewey?
1: Yeah, that's perfect.

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0: All right, I had you do as well. He said, don't get upset. He's passing you guys now to go to North Van.

0: 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Intersection of West Steuben and Walsh. Traffic lights are stuck on red.
1: We don't have any lights at West Steuben and Walsh. We'll check Foster and Linden.

Sorry, 7-6-10, are you code 4? Yeah, I'm code 4. Just making arrangements for him to get a bus. Copy, 1837.

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1: Down 4. Down, you can go to clear it off.

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0: 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Got
1: it. County, 1112. I'm in the shopping center. I'll swing by and check home.
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0: 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The other two units are still on scene.
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0: your station, but it's just an advisement for you guys. The Family Dollar Causeway, she lost his wallet in the area, as I'm sure somebody turned it in. He's no longer around, just when you guys to know, in case you guys came across it.

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0: 11-12 back in.
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0: 3444 County traffic. MLG 7253, it's going to be on a red Nissan Altima, one inside. Copy.
1: Ah. 3429 County, can you show me a route to that? I'm coming from a distance, 444.
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2: That's received.
1: Over Florida County, we clear 23 Admiral Dewey Avenue. Copy, 1850.
3: Head Ed, no sir. I have another city unit under the city.
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0: 3444, Kevin. 3444. I'm aware of that registration. If you could just get it certified, back it down to my station for me, please.
1: Where is it?

0: 3444, can I? Go ahead. All right, certified is on its way down. And what is your cross off of Washington?
1: Copy, appreciate that. It's going to be at Sparum, right off Washington Pike here.
0: All right, stop it.
2: 1906, Tony.
3: 1906.
2: Police are tied up. Do you want me to start someone else that way?
3: Okay, this is police matters.
2: Copy. Bellevue's tied up. Do you want someone close to start?

0: PNC Bank, 1155 Washington Pike, burglar alarm activation, zone 6, walk up 18.
1: Okay, that's received, you show me route. 3444 County, show me clear and about for that PNC alarm.

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Serena Beach. 1 acre station in reference to a custody issue. Copy. 330th County, you can put me out. 338, copy. Four County, show me out of the

0: Okay. All right, everything looks clear here and intact. Was there a key holder that was responding or notified?
1: And it looks like the alarm company tried to make contact with the command center for PNC Bank. They didn't have cameras there to access to see what was going on. They didn't specify if anybody was coming out.
0: Talking to that. We just want to advise them that everything was good and secured in there, and I don't even hear the alarm going off anymore.
1: That's no problem. You want me to show you, sir?
0: Affirmative.
1: Copy 1900.

0: Square, Nike 3300, Tony. 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Welfare check on the female. Leave somebody's clogging her toilet on purpose because she's staying there.
1: Yeah, I can't pick up
0: kids. 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

0: 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On Baron, just off Washington Pike again, with Lima, with Izulu 1231, LWZ 1231, going to be a silver Volkswagen, one inside.
1: Copy, next to that, sir.
2: Ah. 429's out with it.

Crawford County. 11-12. In the area of T-Mobile and the shopping center. See the complaint. And a 16-year-old black male with a gray shirt and gray shorts threw a football at a small girl on a bicycle. It appears the male is running past the giant eagle, and the caller is chasing him.

0: 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They're now saying they're closer to the Giant Eagle now.
1: Hello, Falcon.

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1: County, any updated location?
2: No, your caller is in front of the Dollar Tree, and one of the callers said male was running past Giant Eagle. That was the last name. They had a black male, gray shirt, gray shorts.
1: 20 copies. 12, motorist was pointing towards the area of Linden, so he's probably running that direction.
0: Alright, 10-4. I'll go check the area.
2: 12 and 20. One of the callers just put in juveniles inside the Dollar Tree now.
0: The suspect inside of Dollar Tree?
2: Yeah, that's the way I read it. Juveniles inside of Dollar Tree. Your caller is going to be standing outside in a T-Mobile uniform.
1: Come to the Dollar Tree, everyone's here.
0: 10-4.
3: .337 County, you can clear that out.
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Bernine on your female fall. 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
1: 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She struck her head when she fell.
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0: 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Feels like he's going to faint, possibly heat-related. 1913.
1: First responder, V0-196 Hampton Ave, North Fayette, 62-year-old male. 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

0: 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A third-party caller reporting a female at this location is threatening to harm herself because the doctor's office won't give her pain medication. She does have access to a weapon. Stage for police, 1927.
1: Seven nine seven eight.

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0: All right, everything was blown way out of proportion here. So, all units, you're going to be 10-8.
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Hunas Westner, Apartments 1/3 Avenue, Apartment 415 in Carnegie. Fire Department responding to a report about an AC unit that is smoking. 1944.

0: We're smoking AC unit, Honus Wagner Apartments, Unit 415, 1/3 Avenue, Carnegie. Station 118, 256, due for a truck. Respond. West 2, 1945.
1: New York or PA plate that was ran.
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0: 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Fire department responding to a CO detector, no symptoms. 1951.
1: County, we'll monitor.

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0: 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Respond West Fire 3, 1957.
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